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It is had dementia patient. 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Rapid 6525 Harvest Ridgeway. Between Green Valley and Cherrywood. 53-year-old male fell. It is had dementia patient. 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There is an EMT on location.

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Fire Control Ransom Alien, that's a Heritage Banner. Outside in the front foyer, 51-year-old male fell. 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Ransomville, EMS to Heritage Banner, 3509 Ransomville Road. Outside, up front, 51-year-old male fell. Lift assist only. 2138.

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1: Go ahead.
0: Looks like we got a full crew on the board for the ambulance. I'm going to head over to the manor, switching over to EMS.
1: That's right, Dan. 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

Tiger Zero, Wendellville, EMS at People Inc., 4325 Beach Ridge. Male in his late 70s, difficulty breathing, negative relief without bureau treatment, he has priority. Wendellville, EMS at People Inc., male in his late 70s, difficulty breathing, coughing, negative relief with albuterol, it has priority. 2147.

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control to South Lockport, EMS 6802A, Mulberry Lane. 88-year-old female, sharp pain in her hip. 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South Lockport, 6802A, Mulberry Lane. 88-year-old female, sharp pain in hip and leg. 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
1: I'm responding, we have a crew out to the home.
0: Yeah.

Charlie, 23 and South. 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

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Repeating Adams EMS, 3733, Trails End Lane, between Clemmer and Katie Drive for the 37-year-old female difficulty breathing and nausea. 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

Background for Control 2, self-lockboard EMS, Malfio assisted living, room 515 for the 76-year-old male who fell earlier this evening with a swollen and bruised arm and elbow, is on blood thinners. 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

Air Control 2, City of Lockport, EMS 41, 41 Main Street between Pine and Lax Plaza, in front of the Gourmet Popcorn Shop on the bench for the 47-year-old male, chest pain, difficulty breathing. Briefing to the City of Lockport, EMS 41, 41 Main Street between Pine and Lax Plaza. Be outside on the bench in front of the popcorn shop for the 47-year-old male with chest pain, difficulty breathing. ALS priority recommended incident on FDMS. 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

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For the 76-year-old male, LaFelle requesting lift assist. 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

Background for Control 2, Rapid ZMS 260, 260 Poplar Lane between Maple and Sycamore for the 9-year-old female who is seizing with a history unknown length of time for the first seizure. Repeating the Rapid ZMS 260, 260 Poplar Lane between Maple and Sycamore for the 9-year-old female seizing with a history. 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Fire control clear to 09.

Narcan for control, the Lewis in 1 year, second set of tone. County MS 23, call to the area, 715 Oneida Street, between North 7th and North 8th, for the 76-year-old male who fell requesting a lift assist. Repeating to Lewis in 1, your second set of tone. County EMS 23, call to the area, 715 Oneida Street, between North 7th and North 8th, for the 76-year-old male who fell requesting a lift assist. ELS standard recommended, incidents on FDMS. 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
0: Definitely.

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Just got a call back. Patient, 9-year-old female, still actively seizing with a second dose of rescue meds that was administered.

0: 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Rapid, just confirming you caught the update. It's Mercy called en route for the 9-year-old female still actively seizing with a second dose of rescue meds being administered.
1: I copy that now. Thank you.
0: Fire control to Lewiston 1 Base, checking your status.

Narcotic fracture killed to Ransomville EMS, Heritage Manor, 3509 Ransomville Road between New and Braley. 51-year-old male with stroke-like symptoms with slurred speech and on the floor. Repeated Ransomville EMS to Heritage Manor, 3509 Ransomville Road between New and Braley. 51-year-old male, stroke-like symptoms with slurred speech. Male has priority recommended incidents on FDMS. 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

0: Dark Rider for control to loosen 1 year third set of tones for the lift assist, 715 Oneida Street. Repeating to loosen 1 year third set of tones for the EMS call at 715 Oneida Street. Fire control clear 221. 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
1: EMS
0: 23 direct to the scene with list 1, 715 Oneida.
1: I copy. Did
0: I not have a
1: possible
0: list 1 stitch? Negative, I just did their set of tones for them.
1: Okay, are you able to dispatch when I call the fire department to start the thing?
0: Lewis well, and one, go ahead.
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Repeat in Ransomville, your second set of tones to Heritage Manor, 3509 Ransomville Road for the 51-year-old male with stroke-like symptoms. 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
0: 08 Mary's available.
1: That's right.

Spectral, the Sanborn Dry Community, request at 2925 Niagara Street, apartment number 1 between Griffin and Hoover, 66-year-old female that fell, ALS priority. Repeating to Sanborn Dry Community, request at 2925 on Niagara Street, apartment number 1 between Griffin and Hoover, 66-year-old female that fell, has increased confusion, is bleeding, ALS priority, FTMS 344.

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Sacramento for control to southbound 40 at 6856, 6856 block Haven Drive between Piper Lane and Davidson for the 78-year-old male who fell while standing. Repeating Southlock 40 MS, 6856 Black Haven Drive between Piper Lane and Davidson for the 78-year-old male who fell. Requesting a lift assist. BLS standard recommended incidents on FDMS for control clear 358.

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0: Sector Data Flight Control 2, South Hawk, 4 years, second set of dome. County MS 23, pull to the area, 6856 Black Haven Drive, between Piper Lane and Division. 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We're in South Lockport here, second set of domes, County MS 23, pull to the area, 6856 Black Haven Drive, between Piper Lane and Davidson Road. For the 78-year-old male who fell, requesting a lift assist. 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

Sarah County Fire Control to Rapid EMS 65 and 90, 6598 Titanium Road between Raymond and BD. You'll be going on apartment number 7, 62-year-old male, difficulty walking, and unable to use his right hand. Does have a cardiac and stroke history. Ripping Rapid EMS 6598 Dicinger Road, apartment 7, between Raymond and Beatty. 62-year-old male, difficulty walking, and the use of his right hand. Does have a cardiac and stroke history, ALS priority recommended. 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

Star County Fire Control to City of Lockport. 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Repeating to the City of Lockport. 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The LS standard recommended incidents on LFT Tech 1. Fire control clear 450.

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Repeating Wendelville EMS, 5622 Tonawanda Creek Road, for the 70-year-old female who fell with a possible hip injury. 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

Okay, for control to Barker and Alcott, your second set of tones for the EMS call, 1700 Ballister Ave, apartment 3 for the 76-year-old male, possible confirmation only. Repeating Barker and Alcott, your second set of tones for the EMS call, 1700 Ballister Ave for the 67-year-old male, possible confirmation only. Fire control clear, 635.

Narcan Affair Control 2, County MS 23. You're requested with Barker and Alcott to the area 1700 Palace Drive between Territory and Coleman, apartment number 3 for the 67-year-old male, possible confirmation. Repeating the County MS 23, call to the area with Barker and Alcott, 1700 Palace Drive between Church and Coleman, apartment number 3, for the 67-year-old male, possible confirmation only. Fire control clear, 636.

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0: 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Did you want them to go back in service?
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You're requested at 366 3rd Street between Lockport and Williams for a 78-year-old female who fell down one step and sustained shoulder and head pain. 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

Fire Control to Alcott. Your ambulance was requested 1643 Lockport Street, lot number 18, between Park Lane and Westlake Road, for the 92-year-old female with chest pain, disoriented, recently had shingles. Repeating to Alcott, your ambulance was requested 1643 Lockport Street, lot number 18, between Park Lane and Westlake Road, for the 92-year-old female with chest pain, disoriented, recently had shingles. 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

Fire Control to Houston 1, commercial fire alarm at 771 Page Ave, UCPA, between North 8th Ave and North 7th Ave, incident is going to be on FD Tab 1. Repeating to Houston 1, commercial fire alarm, 771 Page Ave at the UCPA, between North 8th and North 7th, incident is going to be on FD Tab 1. Fire Control clear, 1547.

Fire Control to North Tunnel 1, the truck 1, 1344 Walk Road at Ramsey Field, NC Little League, black smoke billowing from the snack shop, no one around it, incident on NCFD Pack 1. Repeating to North Tunnel 1, the truck 1, 1344 Walk Road at Ramsey Field, between Old Falls Boulevard and Erie Ave, black smoke billowing from the snack shop, no one around it. It's just going to be on NCFD Tech 1. Fire control clear at 1549.

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Incident's going to be on FDTAC 1. 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

control center, 10-1 to Trump 1, EMS call at 9th and Gilmore. 16-year-old male hit by a scooter. Male potential bleed, ALS priority on TFD, TAC 1. Proceeding to North 10-1 to Trump 1, 9th and Gilmore. 16-year-old male and 15-year-old on the same scooter hit by a car. Male with a facial bleed, ALS priority recommended on TFD, TAC 1. Fire control clear, 1646.

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Repeating to the city of Lafayette, 81 Niagara Street, apartment 1, between North Transit and Empire State Trail on the front porch, 58

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Fire alarm coming from the first floor. 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Incident's going to be on NTFD Tag 1, fire control clear, 1723.

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Fire control clear at 1733.

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ALS priority recommended, fire control clear, 1804.

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0: 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Fire slash smoke alarm from Zone 6.
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ALS priority recommended on FD EMS. 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

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Left arm is tucked under his body, unable to get up. BLS priority on FDEMS. Repeating to Rapids, 29 Eagle Drive. 62-year-old male fell off a chair. Left arm tucked under his body, unable to get up. BLS priority recommended on FDEMS. 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